he used to wear. When he was sent over

0: Yes, there we go. Pretty Baby, of course, Dean Martin there. Of course, I said we're going to play How Do You Like Your Eggs in the Morning. Put the wrong disc in, didn't I? Look out, look out. I haven't been doing this long enough. I should know what I'm doing by now. But we'll get How Do You Like Your Eggs in the Morning on a little bit later on. And of course, Dean and Helen O'Connell will be along to sing that one for us. We'll have a quick word from our sponsors, though. Yes, we've got to do that. Got to keep up to date with our sponsors. Because they do such a great job.
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0: 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Yes, on 105.9 here in Glenlinnes and 91.1 up in Deepwater. Here he comes, yes, the Irish superstar. This one just for my mum. She absolutely loves him, don't you, mum? You do, you do. I can hear her now. I can hear her. She's going, yes, Michael, that's true. Yes, so here he is, mum, and whatever happened to old-fashioned love. Hope you have a great afternoon.

Yeah, that's for sure. You get the boogie shoes. You know what's good about the boogie shoes? They can be anything from your work boots to your house slippers to your moccasins, and maybe your sneakers, your joggers, whatever you want to call them, or maybe it's just your thongs. Yeah, your boogie shoes, you can have them as anything, but you know what's good? You know, they're even better when they can be done up with, of course, pink shoelaces.

Yes, the Ramones there, and of course Pet Sematary, one from the album Brain Drain, or you can find it on their greatest hits album, Hi Ho Let's Go. Certainly can

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Yeah, you've got to watch out for her. A little town flirt, she'll tear your heart apart, that's for sure. All right, some nitty-gritty dirt being coming your way now, and this one from the motion picture, Paint Your Wagon. Of course, features Lee Marvin as well, actually, but, yep, hand me down a can of beans.

0: Then we heard the finale to Franz Schubert's Piano Sonata No. 21 in B-flat major, played by Alfred Brendel, piano, all here on 2CVD. Back shortly then from the break with a work from Leo Delibes.
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1: Well, we come now to the work of French composer Léo Delitte and his ballet suite from Sylvia, played by the Philharmonia Slavonica, conducted by Henry Adolphe

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0: Or Laman. 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
0: Manchester?
1: Oh, Emlyn. 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
0: Alexandria?
1: Hey, Virginia.
0: Falk Church?
1: Where's that?

Mavericks, and Here Comes My Baby. And oh, a little bit further back there in time, we heard from the Climb Monster Girls from Grafton. They sang the Wrapped Up Good, warm and cuddly song, wasn't it? But to the 7 o'clock news with Coup d'Etat from the 80s, too young for promises.

Well, goodness gracious me. How often does this happen? 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